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0: Watch what you do. The same thing can happen to you. 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

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You came along and everything started to hum. Still, it's a real good bet. The best is yet to come.

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Music in the night, a dream that can be heard. Isn't it romantic? Moving shadows right.

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1: Hey, John.
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1: It's 2:45. There's no one in the place except you and me. Set them up, Joe. You know, John, I got a little story that you ought to know. Wait till you hear about this. We're drinking, my friend, to the end of a brief episode. I'm telling you, that's what happened. Make it one for my baby and one more for the road. Here's to you.
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The big party is coming up Monday, September 28th at Catalina's Jazz Club in Hollywood, the site of so many events, nights filled with music, food, and fun. And we'll do it again as we celebrate 20 years on the internet, playing these great songs performed by some of the greatest singers of all time. 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Where else will we celebrate the 20th anniversary of Martini in the Morning but at Catalina Jazz Club in Hollywood? Nothing but the best in jazz.

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Little ordinary things that everyone

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Just

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I should go without sleeping. 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Funny how sheep

0: Harry Connick Jr., I'd say here and now would be a really good time. 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We're extending our we started last weekend our Tip the DJ campaign. We've run into a situation with a little too much month left at the end of the money, and you can help us keep the music playing and keep the Michael Bublé double plays coming. We've got one coming up next on Martini in the Morning.
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0: From his first album. First album with the help of David Foster and Paul Anka, anyway. He'd done a couple independent projects, but that was Michael Bublé's first album. He did a song written by his mentor, Paul Anka. And we played that today because today is Paul Anka's 85th birthday.
1: Happy birthday to Paul.
0: It's catching up with you, Mother Mary.
1: Yep.
0: Catching up with you. 6:58 in the West, a couple of minutes before 7 a.m. Pacific time. Thank you to Mark Charney in South Lyon, Michigan, kind of our unofficial historian, musical historian here at Martini in the Morning, reminding us that today is Paul Anka's birthday. He wrote some, you know what was amazing? See, if he's 85 today, what year to me he was born? Three years after me. So he's 3 years younger than you, so...
1: Mm-hmm.
0: So you were born 38, so he was born 41. Okay, that makes sense. So he wrote that song.
1: He was a baby.
0: He was 17, I think, when he wrote that.
1: Well, that's when he became really famous, when he was really young.
0: All those songs that he wrote in the late 50s and made a fortune writing the theme for The Tonight Show. And the funny thing was that that song started out as a love song for that he wrote to Annette Funicello, on whom he had a terrible crush. And what he did, he stripped out, he took the vocal part out, the lyrics, and the musical part, the melody, became the Tonight Show theme. And every night when that song played on NBC, Paul Anka went, ka-ching.
1: You know, it's funny. I met Annette Funicello when she was very, very, very sick and in her wheelchair. And her husband was wheeling her near me. Mm-hmm. And I went over and took her hand. Oh, she could hardly speak.
0: She had MS, didn't she?
1: It was very sad. She had MS, yeah.
0: Yeah, very sad. 7 a.m. in the West is martiniinthemorning.com. Mark Charney, thank you again for reminding us today's Paul Anka's 85th birthday. Sunny and 73 right now, where Mark Charney is looking at all the musical history books at his disposal. Sunny and 73 right now, and sunny to partly cloudy today with a high of 86. Few clouds tonight, down to 63. Tomorrow, mostly sunny. In the morning hours, becoming overcast in the afternoon, high temperature 88 degrees. Chuck Gurdon, good morning. Oh, no. Good morning, Chuck. We can say good morning. But Joe Pinavola checks in from Palm Springs, California. He went to a show last night. He says, good morning from sunny Palm Springs, last full day, and then back home before it hits the 120s here over the weekend. Believe that?
1: Yeah, I don't know why anyone would go to Palm Springs this time of the year.
0: I know I've told it this before. I went to...
1: Yes?
0: I went to a seminar in Palm Springs in the middle of summer, and I'd never been there before. I'd never experienced that kind of heat. And I was going with a coworker in his old Ford Pinto, and as we pulled in on Highway 111, the main route through downtown Palm Springs, I saw the time and temperature sign at a bank or savings and loan. It said 117. I said, "Oh, that thing must be broken." I couldn't believe it could be that hot.
1: I was there when it was that hot. I just sat in the pool.
0: I rolled down the window of that little Ford Pinto. And it felt like a blast furnace with all that heat coming in. Mm-hmm. And for the most part, I sat in the pool the entire time I was
1: I sat in the pool the whole time.
0: Yeah. A little after 7 a.m. on the west coast of the United States, Joe, get out of there before the heat hits. Sunny, 82 degrees already in Palm Springs, California. Sunny and 113 for a high today. Clear tonight down to 87.
1: You know that they have the spritzers along the street, the spray.
0: Misters, yeah.
1: The misters on every street, they have it.
0: Yeah, they try to Try to keep you as cool as possible. Sunday tomorrow, very hot. High temperature near 115. Here in Boise, Idaho, it's going to be hot, but not that hot. Still got the smoke and sun trying to shine through. 64, the current temperature in Boise. Sunny areas of smoke, reducing visibility at times. No kidding. High 90. All the local TV stations are now on the lower part of the screen in the corner. They're all posting the current air quality reading. There's a number, and it's been running between 150 and 200, which is very unhealthful. That's crazy. All that smoke. 98 the high today. Mostly clear tonight, down to 65 tomorrow. Mostly sunny and hot with a high of 103 here in Boise, Idaho. Coming up, Dinah Kroll, Frank Sinatra, and more. It's Martini in the Morning, celebrating 20 years of playing the greatest songs ever written online around the clock and around the world for you.
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0: 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So we've been doing our... wait for Mother Mary to put her headphones on. There you go. We've been doing our... We started over the weekend. We got a... who was it? His name here. Anthony in Brooklyn, New York. What is that?
1: I don't know. I'm trying to figure it out. It's a pinging. I don't know where it's coming from.
0: That's loud. Is it from mine or yours? No, it's coming in my headphones. It's coming from you. That was weird. Anthony in Brooklyn. What is that?
1: I don't know.
0: It's annoying.
1: It's very annoying.
0: Okay, can you turn it off?
1: What? I can't figure out where it's coming from. How am I going to turn it off?
0: Well, I'll just sit here and listen to the dings from the ding-a-ling. Anyway, Anthony in Brooklyn. Here, I'm going to turn your mic down. Anthony in Brooklyn sent us a note last Friday, I think it was. He said, I'm just pitching in, just helping you keep the lights on. And it dawned on me that we were going to need a little help to get through the last couple of days of the month. So thanks to everybody who has pitched in. We're still short of our goal. We're 2 months behind on our broadband, our cable, basically, and we're 2 months behind on our streaming costs. Those are the two biggies, and we got one other, like a $500 bill. So anyway, we've had a lot of help. Is the dinging quit? Nope. Yeah, let's keep your mic off. We've had a lot of help, and we're grateful to everybody from Ronald Wall in Scotch Valley, California, home of home of Santa's Village, beautiful place up between Santa Cruz and San Jose, California. Louis Rossman in San Ysidro, California. Our buddy Joe Benavolent in currently in Palm Springs, California. Jim Marshall in Phoenix. Karen Alberti in Norwalk, Connecticut. Julio and Priscilla in Lake Elsinore, California. Catherine Aldrich in Monrovia, Maryland. Aileen Farmer in Carson City, Nevada. I mentioned Anthony in Brooklyn. Robert Cook in Knoxville, Tennessee. Stuart Taylor, our buddy in that place in France that I can't pronounce right. St. Paul-sur-Tournois, Pas-de-Calais, France. And they are currently not on fire, as opposed to other parts of France. Sandy Whitford in Grass Valley, California. Brett Bailey in Newport Beach, California. I know I've left some of you out that, but thank you. How's that dinging? There it is.
1: I don't know where it's coming from.
0: Of course not.
1: Of course not. What does that mean, of course not? Do you know where it's coming from?
0: No, it's coming from your
1: house. Well, I'm sorry, but I don't know where it's coming from.
0: Is it coming
1: from? So you're making an issue?
0: Well, it's annoying.
1: It's annoying to me, too. Okay. So do something.
0: I'll turn your mic off. There. I can still see your lips. Oh, yeah, I can still see your flip me the bird. All right, Chuck, it's one of those mornings, another one of those mornings. Chuck Gerton, good morning in Linwood, Washington. Mostly sunny skies, 54 degrees right now. Sunny and 74 the high today, clear tonight down to 53. Mostly sunny tomorrow and a high of 78 degrees. Nice weather for the Seattle area. Mother Marion's neighborhood where the dinging goes on and on and on. Sunny, 67 degrees in Encino, California. Going to be a warm one today. Some clouds this morning making way for mostly sunny skies. This afternoon, high 92. Mostly clear night down to 65. And tomorrow, sunny and a high of 95 degrees in Encino, California. Here in Boise, Idaho, that smoke does not want to go away. It's smoky, and underneath it all, it's sunny, 72 degrees right now. Sunny and smoky and a high of 98 today. Mostly clear night down to 65. Mostly sunny tomorrow and a high of 103. 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I can't even get our slogans right. 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

0: Martini in the Morning, celebrating 20 years, playing the greatest songs ever written online around the clock and around the world. 7:46 in the West, 14 before 8 a.m. Pacific Time. Tony Bennett, Lady Gaga, Queen Latifah, and more on the way. Mother Mary headed toward the MRI tube. The MRI tube. Mother Mary? The MRI. She didn't like those.
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0: Stretch, close your eyes. Dana Owens, better known as Queen Latifah on martiniinthemorning.com. She's been doing a lot of stuff lately.
1: She goes by that name, Dana Owens?
0: No, that's her real name. But she goes by Queen Latifah. Latifah.
1: Okay.
0: You look confused.
1: No.
0: You're just thinking of things to occupy your mind while you're in that tube. Those things are a little Mother Miriam has an MRI this morning. They are a little claustrophobic.
1: A little?
0: Yeah. Huh. Yeah, they're kind of,
1: a pill to take, a magic pill.
0: The first time I ever had an MRI, the neurologist I was seeing at the time, she said, "Have you ever had an MRI before?" I said, "No." She said, "Do you get claustrophobic?" I said, "Yeah, a little bit." And she said, "All right." So she gave me a prescription for
1: Xanax.
0: Xanax or Valium? I can't remember which.
1: Same thing.
0: Okay, so anyway, so I took it,
1: And then you yelled, "Let me out!"
0: She said, "Take it about half an hour before you go uh-huh. under, so to speak." Uh-huh. Anyway, so when I came out, the guy said, "You kept falling asleep, and every time you fell asleep..."
1: What? You blacked out. I can't hear a word you said.
0: Hello?
1: Yeah, your mic just went off.
0: Okay. Anyway, the guy said, "You kept falling asleep." He said, "Every time you fell asleep, you jerked, and I had to start over. Because if you move, if you don't hold completely still, they have to start it over." He said, "Okay, don't tell me. Your doctor gave you a prescription for something?" And I said, "Yeah." He said, "Yeah, next time don't do that because you're going to..."
1: Really?
0: Yeah, because I fell asleep. Anyway.
1: Hopefully I'll fall asleep.
0: They put put headphones on you and let you listen to music?
1: I don't know. I've never had one here before.
0: Because those MRIs are so... noisy. So loud.
1: Clink, yeah, yeah. Clink.
0: Well,
1: clink.
0: They're giant magnets. That's why. Do you know what MRI stands for? Magnetic resonance imaging, I think it is. And they're giant magnets, and that's why they make so much noise. So good luck with that, Mother Miriam. Nat King Cole coming up. Annie Lennox, Michael Feinstein, and Amy Grant from Michael's Gershwin Country album. George's Aunt Rosemary, and a whole lot more. Got lots of music on the way. You can help us keep the music playing. 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We still have a little ways to go to get through this, the end of the month. It's going to take us into August when we get our second quarter ad revenue. So if you'd like to help, click on the donate, not donut, donate link at martiniinthemorning.com. We'll get through it. All right. Mark Johnson, good morning in Lake Elmo, Minnesota. Mostly sunny skies, 80 degrees right now. Partly cloudy, followed by increasing cloudiness this afternoon. High of 87 degrees. Cloudy this evening with showers rolling in after midnight. Low down to 66. Tomorrow, steady rain in the morning. Showers continuing in the afternoon. And a high of 71. Brian Duff, the official number two Dean Martin fan of the world, is in Thousand Oaks, California. His wife and better 95% Renee is going through chemotherapy for pancreatic cancer. Like Mother Miriam, she was diagnosed with pancreatic cancer, and she was eligible for, it's called the Whipple procedure. And Brian emailed me yesterday about something, or texted me, and I asked him how Renee was doing. He said she's doing great, coming through it, like a champ. And by the way, there's in LA at UCLA, I think it is, they're doing a pancreatic cancer walk in October, and Brian and Renee are leading the charge for Team Martini in the walk for pancreatic cancer, and we're going to put all that information up on our website. See if we can get about. I forgot. It's the same week Nick, Karen's oldest son, is getting married in Mexico. If they make it that long, if they manage to keep the engagement going that long, we'll be in Mexico, I think, when they do that. But we'll get all the information up on the website, and you could join Brian and Ran in the walk coming up in October. 8 a.m. on the west coast of the United States, in Thousand Oaks, California, partly cloudy, 66 degrees. Some clouds this morning making way for mostly sunny skies, high of 89 today. Mostly clear down to 62 tonight. Some clouds tomorrow morning making way for mostly sunny skies in the afternoon. Tomorrow's high, 91 degrees. Setting a new standard for your radio. It's Martini in the Morning. Mother Mary is off for the big tube.
1: Yes, I am.
0: Good luck with that, Mother Mary.
1: Thank you.
0: All right. Nat King Cole's up next.
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0: 8:16 of the West Georgia Rosemary. I only have eyes for you. Good morning. It's Martini in the morning.com. Brad Martini Chambers. Mother Mary, I'm off to get MRI'd. She's not very happy about it. Rod Stewart and Cher coming up. Miss Peggy Lee from the latest Peggy Lee release, Too Marvelous for Words. Really neat package. 43 songs. So, some of them Peggy Lee had recorded before, some she hadn't. Brand new, not brand new, they were done back in the 50s, but Peggy Lee's granddaughter, Holly Foster Wells, who carries the torch for the Peggy Lee legacy. Holly took those recordings, they went back into a studio, cleaned them up, remixed them, whatever they did, and it's a really good release for your Peggy Lee fan. Too Marvelous for Words. We got a cut from that coming up. Bobby Darin on the way. Andrea Bocelli. I don't know if you saw it yesterday, but Andrea Bocelli was the star of a concert for peace that Pope Leo held at Castel. I think it's called Castel Gandolfo. Kind of the Pope's retreat and summer vacation place. They had a big concert with a bunch of kids from some war-torn areas in the world, and it was quite an event. And Andrea Bocelli was the chief architect and the head performer, the main performer in the thing. We've got him coming up. Dean Martin, Chaka Khan, Sarah Vaughan, Broadway star Joseph Leobury, and so much more on the way. 8:17 in the West. It's Martini in the morning.
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Bobby Darin, 835 at the West, Irving Berlin's Always. Will we always be coming to you for help when we hit a rough patch? I don't think so. I'd like to, you know, I'd like to overcome it myself, but Lord knows we've burnt through our savings and whatever 401ks, whatever retirement we had. Fortunately, there is Social Security for those of us who've paid in most of our adult life. 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

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I'm like an ocean wave that's bumped on the shore. I feel so absolutely stumped.

0: Tune in the Boo. It's Michael Bublé, Devil Plan, the official station of the Bublé Nation, martiniinthemorning.com. 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And we'll get through this this little, what do they call this? An interregnum, I think is the technical name for it. Interregnum, I think. Anyway, it's a big word, you know, like to use big words now and then. It will help us get through to when we get our to second quarter ad revenue coming up in early August. But we got to pay some bills to get there, so. Click on that donate link and you can help us keep the music playing for you. Got some celebrity birthdays coming up. First check-ins. Debbie Beam checks in from Mount Pleasant, South Carolina, across the bridge from Charleston, South Carolina. She said, Brad, every time I had an MRI, I'd sing the Beatles rock and roll music. The MRI sound would make the sound needed to accompany the music. It's all state of mind. Look at the ceiling and think you're laying on the beach. Hope this helps. I will pass it along to Mother Miriam. I'm not sure it'll help. I think she's just going to drug herself and try to sleep through it. And then if she, you know, falls asleep during the MRI, then they have to start all over again. I think, Debbie, your solution makes a whole lot more sense. Debbie Beam in Mount Pleasant, South Carolina. Sunny, 91 with a feels-like temperature of 98. Sunny and a high. Oh, that's high for the day, 91. And then tonight, clear skies, low down to 75. Tomorrow, mostly sunny and a high of 89 in Mount Pleasant, South Carolina. Here, not here. There. In Yorba Linda, California. Good morning, Joseph Potka. Thank you for checking in. Sunny, 78 degrees in Yorba Linda, California. Sunny with high 91 today. Clear to partly cloudy tonight, down to 64. Tomorrow, sunshine and a high of 93 degrees. Stay cool, Joe. Here in Boise, Idaho, warmed up to 78 underneath all the smoke, or beyond all the smoke, we get mostly sunny skies. Sunny with areas of smoke reducing visibility. No kidding. 98 the high today. Partly cloudy. Low 66 tonight. Sunny tomorrow. And hot with a high of 103. Setting a new standard for your radio. It's Martini in the Morning. Now those celebrity birthdays. Actress Delta Burke, 70 years old today. Actor Lawrence Fishburne is 65. Actress Lisa Kudrow from Friends, of course, 63. Actress Vivica A. Fox is 62. Christopher Nolan must be celebrating on his 56th birthday. He's the director of The Odyssey, which is doing very well. Actor Terry Crews is 58 years old today. Let's see who else. Paul Anka, we mentioned earlier, 85 years old today. Actor Ken Olin, remember him from 30-something and a terrific director. He's 72. Singer-songwriter Kate Bush, 68. Our friend, singer Neil McCoy, 68 today. Director Richard Linklater is 66. Guitarist from my country days. I knew, got to know the guys from Little Texas. Their guitarist, Dwayne O'Brien, 63 today. Actor Simon Baker, he was the star of The Mentalist. He's 57. Let's see. Singer-guitarist Seth Abbott from the Abbott Brothers, 46. Our oldest daughter, Callie, went to see them with her significant other and his family and extended family. I think they were most of the crowd at the Idaho Center amphitheater. Seth Abbott of the Abbott Brothers, 46 today. Actress Yvonne Strahovski from The Handmaid's Tale, 44 today. If it's your birthday, happy birthday from all of us at martiniinthemorning.com. 9:08 in the West. Mel Torme up next.
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2: That's why the lady
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2: Ooh. She gets too hungry for a dinner at 8 now. Hates the theater, but never comes late. She never bothers with the people she hates. That's why the lady is a tramp. Don't go to crap games with the barons and earls. Won't go to Harlem and Hermes and Pearls. She won't dish the dirt with the rest of the girls. That's why the lady is a tramp. 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A life without care. She's broke, and that's so. Hates California, it's so smoggy and damp. That's why the lady is a tramp now. She gets massages, she cries and she moans. Tells Slenderella just to leave her alone. She's not so hot, but her shape is her own. That's why the lady is a tramp. The food at Sardi's is great, no doubt, but she doesn't know.

And lace, no gut, so what? For Rod Steiger, she whistles and stamps. That's why the lady is a tramp. Now, she don't know the reason for cocktails at five.

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I'm afraid that the masquerade is over, and so is love.

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0: Nina Simone, feeling pretty good at martiniinthemorning.com. Coming up, the two martini lunch. We kick it off with a beer from Michael Bublé. And the first of the two Bublé songs is a duet with Michael Bublé and one of his mentors, Paul Anka. Mr. Anka is 85 years old today. That's coming up on the two martini lunch.
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Boo, it's a Michael Bublé double play on the Two Martini Lunch from martiniinthemorning.com. Aretha Franklin, she's the queen of soul, makes someone happy on Martini in the Morning.

Aretha Franklin, this time with Tony Bennett. How do you keep the music playing on Martini in the Morning? We've been asking that question for 20 years. Two martini lunch, that means we get one more from Tony Bennett, this time with Lady Gaga.

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1: Tony Bennett times two, and now we'll make it Lady Gaga times two from the Cole Porter album the two of them did together. It was called Love for Sale. 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

0: 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Michael Weinstein times two coming up on the Two Martini Lunch.
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0: Michael Feinstein, along with actress, singer and actress Mandy Barnett, on the Two Martini Lunch. That's from his Gershwin Country album. Nat King Cole, the song has ended, but the memory lingers on Martini in the Morning.
1: The song is ended, but the melody lingers on. You and the song are gone.

0: What a great song, Nat King Cole, This Is All I Ask. A Martini in the Morning. Coming up on the 2 Martini Lunch, a pair from Steve Tyrell on martiniinthemorning.com.
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D. Tyrell ain't misbehaving on Mars. I don't know about that. 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

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I still believe in chasing dreams and placing bets. 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

0: MartiniInTheMorning.com, celebrating 20 years playing the greatest songs ever written on the internet just for you. It's Brad Martini Chambers. We're stretching out our Tip the DJ weekend in an effort to get past this financial hurdle. 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

don't you go smoke a lark? When you walk, I said, walk in a dream. But you know, you're not dreaming, Signore. Tony Martin, I'll break his legs.